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1: What's up, Toronto? I'm Adele. Have you ever had a really good idea, but you were kind of late to the party or late to the meeting with the idea? That's pretty much how this song came about. It was originally meant for Hall & Oates, but they had already finished recording their album and they passed on the song. So then Dan Hartman was like, you know what? I'm just going to record it myself. And thank goodness he did, because it became one of his biggest hits. I Can Dream About You, 98.1 CHFI.

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beautiful day. It's 25 degrees right now. Humidex at 27. Could feel like 30 later on. Tomorrow, the kids are going to need the umbrellas and rain jackets. 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

Lovely song at CHFI Toronto. How are you today? It's Greg Burns here. Has anybody done the what would I look like in the 80s trend on ChatGPT today and then spent the day thinking, well, I wish I was in the 80s. Look at that. That looks great. Look at us in the 80s. We've all got tans and big hair. And also, according to ChatGPT, in the 80s, we're all very successful because we're

Another late start for the Jays tonight. Not as late as last night, though. 9:40 tonight with playoff dreams still very much alive. And the CHFI Cash Call keywords still to come this hour as well. Two more to come today. Your next one between now and seven. But now, here's Shawn Mendes.

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1: Hi, what's going on, Toronto? I'm Adele. You know, nobody really prepares you for the emotional roller coaster of dropping your kid off at college or university. That's what we did this weekend with our son, Luca. Oh, wow, what an experience. You know, like you're rushing around, you're unloading the car, you're setting up the dorm room, there's students coming in and out, and then all of a sudden you're driving away, and then it hits you. Like it's a whole new chapter, and you're so excited for them, but wow, does it ever tug at your heart? I think I've sent like 10 text messages. Do you need anything? Do we forget anything? Once a parent, always a parent.

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And good news for you, you have not missed this hour's unique keyword for CHFI's Cash Call. It's coming up shortly. It's your shot at winning your share of $100,000.